0: 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Please enjoy my new track.
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Got to help, but we got to help, yeah. There's no need to cry, yeah. Got to help, but we got to help, yeah.

0: 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Please enjoy my new track.
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0: 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It's Sigala here. Just want to say thanks for playing my songs.
1: On radio, your choice, your music.